see your face in front of me. Still grainy from that old black and white TV. My whole family silent, watching you shape destiny with your two hands faster than the eye can see. Mesmerizing. You know what? Skinny little me started to strut. 10 years old, suddenly bold, 'cause I resolved to live like my hero in the ring. Be smart, never give an inch, no.

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1: Κανάλι 1, 90,4, Πειραιάς.

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1: Κανάλι 1, 90,4, Πειραιάς.